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0: 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Coming up next, the news on the hour.
1: Hello, you're watching Sky News. I'm Nick Qureshi. Here are the headlines. Details of the long-awaited defence investment plan are due to be released later today. The Prime Minister hails it as game-changing, but does it go far enough? NATO's chief Mark Rutte tells Sky News the United Kingdom has always done what is necessary on defence.
2: This country understands what is at stake here. That is, we have seen with the war in Ukraine, the Russian build-up, the threat it poses to Europe. We have to do more.
1: Also this morning, Andy Burnham promises to shake up politics, using Manchester as a blueprint to shift more control to the regions.
3: So let me state my clear intention as I put myself forward. True to the motto of this city, I am going to do things differently.
1: And rescuers say time is running out to find survivors under the rubble of Venezuela's devastating earthquakes. Hello, good morning. Welcome to the programme. The government has released some details of its long-awaited defence investment plan. It's due to be published later today. Our security and defence editor, Deborah Haynes, has this report.
4: In a sentence, lots of noise about drones and new technology, but very little certainty on any significant increase in defence spending, which is what the military and our NATO allies had really been wanting to hear. Still, there will be relief that the blueprint is being unveiled, not least because Britain's defence industry has been stuck in limbo, with manufacturers waiting for contracts instead of expanding production lines to prepare for war. Sir Keir Starmer will visit one such...
0: Welcome back to the night shift on Midtown's Radio. 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

dinner. You said thanks for the snack. I'll let you live in my penthouse. You said it was just a shack.

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1: Every rainbow has to have an end. A pot of gold or dreams foretold.

0: This is the night shift on Midtown's Radio. Coming up next, the news on the hour.
1: Hello, you're watching Sky News. I'm Nick Qureshi. Here are the headlines. Details of the long-awaited defence investment plan are due to be released later today. The Prime Minister hails it as game-changing, but does it go far enough? NATO's chief Mark Rutte tells Sky News the United Kingdom has always done what is necessary on defence.
2: This country understands what is at stake here. That is, we have seen with the war in Ukraine, the Russian build-up, the threat it poses to Europe. We have to do more.
1: Also this morning, Andy Burnham promises to shake up politics, using Manchester as a blueprint to shift more control to the regions.
3: So let me state my clear intention as I put myself forward. True to the motto of this city, I am going to do things differently.
1: And rescuers say time is running out to find survivors under the rubble of Venezuela's devastating earthquakes. Hello, good morning. Welcome to the programme. The government has released some details of its long-awaited defence investment plan. It's due to be published later today. Our security and defence editor Deborah Haynes has this report.
4: In a sentence, lots of noise about drones and new technology, but very little certainty on any significant increase in defence spending, which is what the military and our NATO allies had really been wanting to hear. Still, there will be relief that the blueprint is being unveiled, not least because Britain's defence industry has been stuck in limbo, with manufacturers waiting for contracts instead of expanding production lines to prepare for war. Sakir Starmer will visit one such...
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0: all day and all of the night at the Princess Royal Hospital and throughout Mid-Sussex. 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
1: There I was standing there in the church, and for the first time in my whole life I realised I totally and utterly loved one person. And it wasn't the person standing next to me in the veil, it's the person standing opposite me now.

0: This is the night shift on Midtown's Radio. Coming up next, the news on the hour.
1: Hello, watching Sky News. I'm Nick Qureshi. Here are the headlines. Details of the long-awaited defence investment plan are due to be released later today. The Prime Minister hails it as game-changing, but does it go far enough? NATO's chief Mark Rutte tells Sky News the United Kingdom has always done what is necessary on defence.
2: This country understands what is at stake here. That is, we have seen with the war in Ukraine, the Russian build-up, the threat it poses to Europe. We have to do more.
1: Also this morning, Andy Burnham promises to shake up politics, using Manchester as a blueprint to shift more control to the regions.
3: So let me state my clear intention as I put myself forward. True to the motto of this city, I am going to do things differently.
1: And rescuers say time is running out to find survivors under the rubble of Venezuela's devastating earthquakes. Hello, good morning. Welcome to the programme. The government has released some details of its long-awaited defence investment plan. It's due to be published later today. Our security and defence editor Deborah Haynes has this report.
4: In a sentence, lots of noise about drones and new technology, but very little certainty on any significant increase in defence spending, which is what the military and our NATO allies had really been wanting to hear. Still, there will be relief that the blueprint is being unveiled, not least because Britain's defence industry has been stuck in limbo, with manufacturers waiting for contracts instead of expanding production lines to prepare for war. Sir Starmer will visit Bonset.
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photograph is some old gray-bearded men sitting on a bench outside a general store. They said, yes, she's been here, but their memory wasn't clear. Was it yesterday? No, wait, the day before. Finally got a ride with a preacher man who asked, were you bound on such a cold, dark afternoon? As we drove on through the rain, as he listened, I explained,

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2: Hello, you're watching Sky News. I'm Nick Qureshi. Here are the headlines. Details of the long-awaited defence investment plan are due to be released later today. The Prime Minister hails it as game-changing, but does it go far enough? NATO's chief Mark Rutte tells Sky News the United Kingdom has always done what is necessary on defence.
3: This country understands what is at stake here. That is, we have seen with the war in Ukraine, the Russian build-up, the threat it poses to Europe. We have to do more.
2: Also this morning, Andy Burnham promises to shake up politics, using Manchester as a blueprint to shift more control to the regions.
4: So let me state my clear intention as I put myself forward. True to the motto of this city, I am going to do things differently.
2: And rescuers say time is running out to find survivors under the rubble of Venezuela's devastating earthquakes. Hello, good morning. Welcome to the programme. The government has released some details of its long-awaited defence investment plan. It's due to be published later today. Our security and defence editor Deborah Haynes has this report.
5: In a sentence, lots of noise about drones and new technology, but very little certainty on any significant increase in defence spending, which is what the military and our NATO allies had really been wanting to hear. Still, there will be relief that the blueprint is being unveiled, not least because Britain's defence industry has been stuck in limbo, with manufacturers waiting for contracts instead of expanding production lines to prepare for war. Sir Keir Starmer will visit once...
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down abreast. 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

I go checking out the reports, digging up the dirt. You get to meet all sorts in this line of work. Treachery and treason, there's always an excuse for it.

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2: Very good morning, 6 o'clock on Tuesday the 30th of June. These are your headlines this morning. Overdue and under-resourced. The defence spending plan will finally be released today, but is already being criticised as too little, too late. Maternity services not fit for purpose. A national inquiry finds the NHS is not set up to deliver safe, quality and compassionate care. The UN warns the death toll in Venezuela could reach 10,000 as desperate families hold on to hope that there are still survivors in the rubble. Plus, the upset of the World Cup so far. Four-time champions Germany heading home, beaten by Paraguay in the round of 32. Plus, at 6:40, we'll see what's making the headlines in the papers with the journalist and broadcaster Janelle Aldrich. Very good morning, Gareth Barlow. With you, long delayed and much maligned, Sir Keir Starmer's defence investment plan is set to be released today. It ends months of political wrangling and it culminated all in the resignation of two defence ministers. The current Prime Minister is pushing ahead with releasing his multi-billion pound plan, even though it won't reach the scale of funding that military chiefs wanted. Critics warn the UK is still a long way off being ready for war. Our security and defence editor, Deborah Haynes, explains now what we can expect the plan to include.
3: In a sentence, lots of noise about drones and new technology, but very little certainty on any significant increase in defence spending, which is what the military and our NATO allies had really been wanting to hear. Still, there will be relief that the blueprint is being unveiled, not least because Britain's defence industry has been stuck in limbo, with manufacturers waiting for contracts instead of expanding production lines.
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Coming up next is the news on the hour. 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
1: With Stephen Wilf, a very good morning from me as well.
0: The defence spending plan will finally be released today, but has already been criticised as too little too late.
1: Maternity services in crisis. A national inquiry finds the NHS is not set up to deliver safe and compassionate care.
0: The UN warns the death toll in Venezuela could reach 10,000 as desperate families hold on to hope. Loved ones are still alive under the rubble.
1: Also today, we'll speak to the man advising Andy Burnham on the economy. Lord O'Neill will be live.
0: A shock result in the World Cup. Four-time champions Germany are heading home, beaten on penalties for the first time ever by Paraguay.
1: A very good morning to you. Our top story. Finally, after months and months of delays, we are getting the Defence Investment Plan, which aims to future-proof the UK for modern warfare. But it's been controversial. It's already led to the resignation of two defence ministers.
0: So what's now set to be one of his final acts as Prime Minister? Keir Starmer is pushing ahead with his multi-billion pound plan, but it won't reach the scale of funding military chiefs have called for, who say the UK is still a long way off being ready for war.
1: Our security and defence editor, Deborah Haynes, look at what we can expect for the plan to include.
2: In a sentence, lots of noise about drones and new technology, but very little certainty on any significant increase in defence spending, which is what the military and our NATO allies had really been wanting to hear.

Good morning and welcome to Middowns Radio. We hope you had a restful and peaceful night. Time to put the kettle on as we play you non-stop music to get your day off to a

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2: All of the day and all of the night at the Princess Royal Hospital and throughout Mid Sussex. This is Middowns.

0: A very good morning to you. It's 8 o'clock. Welcome to Mornings with Rich and Frost.
1: I'm just hoping, Wilf, good morning from both of us on a big day for defence.
0: The defence spending plan will finally be released today, but is already being criticised as too little, too late.
1: Maternity services in crisis. A national inquiry finds the NHS is not set up to deliver safe and compassionate care.
0: The UN warns the death toll in Venezuela could reach 10,000 as desperate families hold on to hope that loved ones are still alive under the rubble.
1: We'll also be talking today to someone advising Andy Burnham on the economy. A very, very important figure, Lord O'Neill, will be live later this hour.
0: And shock results in the World Cup. Four-time champions, Germany, are heading home, beaten on penalties by Paraguay.
1: Good morning, our top story. So finally, after months and months of delay, we are getting the Defence Investment Plan, which aims to future-proof the UK for modern warfare. But look, it's been controversial. It's already led to the resignations of two Defence Ministers.
0: In what is now set to be one of his final acts as Prime Minister, Keir Starmer is pushing ahead with his multi-billion pound plan. But it won't reach the scale and funding that military chiefs called for originally. Deborah is here with us to discuss it all. Deborah, we framed it in our headline there as too little, too late.

0: Good morning and welcome to Middowns Radio. We hope you had a restful and peaceful night. Time to put the kettle on as we play you non-stop music to get your day off to a great start.
1: Sunbeams with a smile through. Good morning to you and me.

reporting to visitor staff and patients at the Princess Royal Hospital, Haywards Heath and in the community. 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
1: Thanks for being with us on Wake Up with Middowns Radio. Come out next is the news on the hour. After that, we will be starting our main daytime schedule. So stay with us here on Middowns Radio for the best of music and entertainment all of the day and all of the night.

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0: Good morning. It is 9 o'clock, and welcome to Mornings with Rich and Frost.
1: With Sophie and Wilf, very good morning from me as well.
0: The defence spending plan will finally be released today, but it is already being criticised as too little, too late.
1: Maternity services in crisis. A national inquiry finds the NHS is not set up to deliver safe and compassionate care.
0: The UN warns the death toll in Venezuela could reach 10,000 as desperate families hold on to hope that loved ones are still alive under the rubble.
1: Also today, we'll be looking at how the UK's AI sector will be affected by Andy Burnham's focus on devolution and Manchesterism.
0: And Germany go out on penalties. A shock result in the World Cup. Four-time champions beaten by Paraguay.
1: Very good morning. Our top story. Finally, after months and months of delays, we are getting the Defence Investment Plan, which aims to future-proof the UK for modern warfare. But it's been controversial. It's already led to the resignation of two defence ministers.
0: So what's now set to be one of his final acts as Prime Minister, Keir Starmer is pushing ahead with his multi-billion pound plan, but it won't reach the scale of funding that some military chiefs have called for. They say the UK is simply not keeping people safe.
1: Our security and defence editor Deborah Haynes is here with us. Deborah, what exactly, set it up for us, what exactly are we waiting to be announced today, and what are the key things you're looking out for?
2: So we're going to be hearing the funding plan to resource this defence review that was released last year, and that review set the path for the transformation of...
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2: The Kent, Surrey and Sussex Air Ambulance Trust is a registered charity that is called out to help over 2,000 people a year in life-threatening conditions, including those in mid-Sussex. 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The Trust has two bases at Rochester Airport and Redhill Aerodrome, so that its two helicopters can reach any part of the region within 20 minutes. 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Your number is entered into a weekly draw when there are 12 randomly selected winners for prizes up to £1,000. 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
1: Middowns Radio Hospital Information. The Audiology Department at the Princess Royal Hospital provides a full range of hearing and balance services. As well as clinical consultations, their service includes repair of faulty hearing aids, retubing, ear mould impressions and other minor problem repairs by appointment only. Appointments are normally offered the same or the next day. They can also offer advice if you need help to hear the TV, phone, doorbell or smoke alarm. More information on their postal service, hearing aid battery replacement, lip reading classes and much more is available on the audiology page of the Brighton and Sussex University Hospitals website, www.bsuh.nhs.uk.
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0: Thank you for listening to Middans Radio. Coming up next, the news headlines. But stay with us through the day for the best of music and entertainment. This has been Wendy Swinton Eagle on Morning Rounds.
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0: Very good morning. Britain's long-delayed and long-awaited defence investment plan will be finally revealed today. The details to come here on Sky News Today. After much controversy, details of the government's investment plan will be made public. In a major speech this morning, the Prime Minister is expected to confirm that defence plans will accelerate Britain's drone warfare capabilities. Also today, families say they're left feeling betrayed and bitterly disappointed by a new review into maternity failings. Sky News witnesses desperation and fury on the ground in Venezuela as rescuers race to find any remaining survivors from last week's earthquakes. Home Secretary says asylum seekers will have to repay up to £10,000 towards the cost of their accommodation and support in the UK. And a shock World Cup exit for four-time champions Germany, who lost to underdogs Paraguay on penalties last night. Very good morning to you. Britain's long-delayed and long-awaited defence investment plan will be finally unveiled today in what's become a legacy issue for the outgoing Prime Minister. Sir Keir Starmer's called the investment a game-changing move that will keep the UK safe and secure long into the future. Follows months of wrangling over defence spending, it saw both the Defence Secretary and Armed Forces Minister resign. However, the Conservatives have been quick to dismiss the measures as not worth the paper they're written on. Our Defence and Security Editor, Deborah Haynes, gave us her take this morning.
1: I think it's really important to remember that this defence investment plan, which has frankly taken on mythical status, was only really meant to be the accounting part of the strategic defence review that was published a year ago. And that piece of work was supposed to be the legacy.
2: Middowns Radio, with you whenever you want, wherever you are.

And a very good morning to you. 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

0: Infection in pregnancy was the main cause of congenital deaf blindness. 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

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Well, I shake all over, and you know why. 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

0: 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You leave me.
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0: 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Volunteers are local people who give their time to help others. They enjoy doing this to help improve the quality of the care we offer here at the Princess Royal Hospital. The teaching hospital is also supported by a number of voluntary organisations that generously give their time to raise funds to provide equipment and facilities for patients and staff. If you are interested in joining the friendly team of volunteers or one of the other charitable organisations, please contact Julie Wiseman at julie.wiseman@bsuh.nhs.uk or call the Princess Royal Hospital on 01444 441881.
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Catherine, the events fundraiser for the Dame Vera Lynn Children's Charity, based in Billingshurst, West Sussex. And we support children and babies with cerebral palsy and other motor learning difficulties from the age of 0 to 5. So if you would like to make a difference to a little person's life and have fun at the same time with a fantastic team, then please do call me on 01403 780444 or look on our website, which is www.dvltrust.org.uk. 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

0: You're watching Sky News Today. I'm Gareth Barlow. It is midday. These are the headlines. The Prime Minister confirms an extra £15 billion for the armed forces in the long-awaited defence investment plan, but warns the money mustn't be wasted.
1: In the past, defence spending has sometimes been seen as a bottomless pit. People see the money going in, but they don't feel the benefit.
0: Also today, families say they're left feeling betrayed and bitterly disappointed by a new review into maternity payments. Sky News witnesses desperation and fury on the ground in Venezuela as rescuers race to find any remaining survivors from last week's earthquakes. Home Secretary says asylum seekers will have to repay up to £10,000 towards the cost of their accommodation and support in the UK. And a shock World Cup exit for four-time champions Germany, losing to the underdogs Paraguay on penalties. Very good afternoon to you, Gareth Barlow with you. The Prime Minister has announced what he's called a game-changing investment into defence today. Keir Starmer has confirmed the government will spend an additional £15 billion on defence by reprioritising spending across government. It follows months of wrangling over investment plans, which saw both the Defence Secretary and Armed Forces Minister resign. Let's hear some of what Keir said a short time ago.
1: It is funded by reallocating spending from across government departments. Reallocating capital budgets by one penny in every pound, while still maintaining public investment at the highest sustained levels since the 1970s.
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1: Are you looking for a room to rent for a meeting in Haywards Heath? 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There is free Wi-Fi, some parking available, and we are only a five-minute walk from Haywards Heath Station. 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

0: Clyde Downs Radio Hospital Information. Throughout your life, your personal details may change for one reason or another. It's very important that the hospital holds an accurate record of these for you. Please ensure you notify your GP of any changes to your personal details, or if urgent, please contact the hospital before your next attendance. If you already have an appointment, then you can call the number on your appointment letter and speak to one of the booking team, who can update your records for you over the phone. You can also ask your consultant secretary to do this for you. Alternatively, you can tell us in person when you come for your next appointment.
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0: 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In 2026, we are celebrating 50 years since Middowns Radio first opened its doors in 1976. 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
1: Every day, people in Mid-Sussex go hungry for reasons ranging from redundancy to receiving an unexpected bill on a low income. The Mid-Sussex food banks provide a minimum of 3 days' emergency food and support to people in crisis in Mid-Sussex. Care professionals such as doctors, health visitors, social workers, the Citizens Advice Bureau and the police identify people who need help and issue them with a food bank voucher. The food bank clients then bring their voucher to a food bank centre. 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The food bank also runs a rural delivery service, which takes emergency food boxes to clients living in rural areas who cannot afford to get to a food bank. There are Mid-Sussex food banks in Hayward Heath, Burgess Hill and East Grinstead. If you think that you need help from the food bank to feed your family and yourself, then talk to your doctor, nurse or social worker, or go to the local Citizens Advice Bureau for further advice. The Mid-Sussex food banks, helping with hunger in a crisis.
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1: Hello and welcome to the Princess Royal Hospital here in Hayward Heath. Visiting hours at the hospital generally are between 3 p.m. and 8 p.m. on every day. However, there are some special arrangements for the intensive treatment unit and maternity and dementia wards. Information about visiting times for these wards can be obtained from the reception desk in the foyer of the hospital.

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0: Hello, you're watching Sky News Today with me, Jane Secker. It's 1 o'clock. These are the headlines. The Prime Minister confirms an extra £15 billion for the armed forces in the long-awaited defence investment plan, but warns the money must not be wasted.
1: In the past, defence spending has sometimes been seen as a bottomless pit. People see the money going in, but they don't feel the benefit.
0: Also today, families say they're feeling betrayed and bitterly disappointed by a new review into maternity failings. Sky News witnesses desperation and fury on the ground in Venezuela as rescuers race to find any remaining survivors from last week's earthquakes. The Home Secretary says asylum seekers will have to repay up to £10,000 towards the cost of their accommodation and support in the UK. And a shock World Cup exit for four times champions Germany, who lose to underdogs Paraguay on penalties. Hello, good afternoon. The Prime Minister has announced what he's called game-changing investment in Britain's armed forces today. Sir Keir Starmer's confirmed that the government will spend an additional £15 billion on defence by reprioritising spending across government. It follows months of wrangling over investment plans, which saw both the Defence Secretary and the Armed Forces Minister resign. An increase of £13.5 billion was already agreed between Number 10 and the Treasury earlier this month. But the new Defence Secretary, Dan Jarvis, has secured a further £1.5 billion.
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1: Every 90 seconds in the UK, someone is admitted to hospital with a brain injury. This might be due to an accident, road traffic collision, assault, fall, stroke, brain tumour, or meningitis. These are just a few examples. Life can be knocked off course in a few seconds with a sudden and lasting impact on the individual as well as for their family and friends. Headway Sussex are the main organisation in this area who can provide ongoing support and services to individuals and their families experiencing brain injury to help navigate the way forward in a world that can seem uncertain and very different. We understand the challenges that can be faced when dealing with brain injuries. Our hospital liaison facilitators, who work across East and West Sussex, provide a link between hospital and home, often meeting patients at the bedside. We are there to talk to you and your family, to help you understand more, and to tell you about how Headway Sussex can help you. 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

0: Washing your hands frequently throughout the day is good practice at any time. You should wash your hands using soap and water or hand sanitizer, in particular when you get to work or arrive home, after going to the toilet and before you eat or handle food. You should wash your hands thoroughly for at least 20 seconds, about the length of this infomercial.
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0: Thank you for listening. This has been Ian the Busman. Coming up next will be the news on the hour. 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

0: Hello, you're watching Sky News Today with me, Jane Secker. It's 2 o'clock. These are the headlines. The Prime Minister confirms an extra £15 billion for the armed forces in the long-awaited defence investment plan, but warns the money must not be wasted.
1: In the past, defence spending has sometimes been seen as a bottomless pit. People see the money going in, but they don't feel the benefit.
0: Defence Secretary Dan Jarvis will unveil the plan in full in the Commons in the next half hour. We'll bring that to you live. Also ahead, the Supreme Court to rule on one of President Trump's core policies to roll back on birthright citizenship. We will be live in Washington. The government confirms it'll appoint a national maternity commissioner, but bereaved families renew calls for a full public inquiry into care failings. Sky News witnesses desperation and fury on the ground in Venezuela as rescuers race to find any remaining survivors from last week's earthquakes. And King Charles kicks off his week in Scotland with a traditional ceremony of the keys in the gardens of Holyrood House. Good afternoon. The Prime Minister has announced what he is calling a game-changing investment into defence. Sir Keir has confirmed that the government will spend an additional £15 billion on defence by reprioritising spending across government. It follows months of wrangling over the investment plan, which saw both the Defence Secretary and the Armed Forces Minister resign. Here's some of what Keir Starmer had to say.
1: This is about taking the necessary choices, the right choices, to protect our nation. It is because we've taken these hard-edged decisions that we are...
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3: 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I'm Hannah Russell and I'll be bringing you the best music right here on Middowns Radio.
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1: A new vaccine to prevent meningitis is now available for babies as part of the routine NHS childhood vaccination programme. Meningitis causes inflammation of the lining around the brain and spinal cord and can be life-threatening. It can also cause blood poisoning. The meningococcal group B bacteria can affect people of any age, but is most common in babies and young children. The MenB vaccine is now offered to babies aged 2 months, followed by a second dose at 4 months and a booster at 12 months. Your doctor's surgery or clinic will automatically send you an appointment for you to bring your baby for their MenB vaccination, alongside their other routine vaccinations. For further information, go to the NHS Choices website or inquire at your doctor's surgeon.
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1: If you are looking for something to eat at the Princess Royal Hospital, then you are really sport for choice. The League of Friends coffee shop in the reception area of the hospital provides tea, coffee and soft drinks, together with a great choice of cakes and other snacks. But if you want something more substantial, then why not try the Blue Bar restaurant on the second floor of the hospital, which provides a choice of hot and cold breakfast and lunch dishes. That's the League of Friends Cafe and the Blue Bar restaurant at the Princess Royal Hospital, Haywards Heath.
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1: 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Hospital information. Please note that this hospital is smoke-free. Smoking is not allowed anywhere, including outdoor areas, and smokers are kindly asked to extinguish cigarettes before entering hospital grounds.

0: 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Gonna, won't you hear me? 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
1: Thank you for listening. I hope you feel a lot better soon. This has been What's Good by Hannah Russell. Stay with us on Midlands Radio for the best of entertainment throughout the day. Coming up next, the news on the hour.
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0: of bringing forward a defence investment plan that is properly costed. That is what we have done. We have brought forward very significant amounts of resource. But he said that I claimed it was...
1: Well, it is 3 o'clock. You are watching Sky News. We've been listening to the Defence Secretary, Dan Jarvis, in the Commons, outlining the government's long delayed defence investment plan. Listening along to that, and also to the Prime Minister's speech this morning, our security and defence editor, Deborah Haynes. Deborah, what's your assessment of this new plan for the nation's defence?
2: Well, yeah, I was listening to Dan Jarvis, I heard the Prime Minister, but most crucially, I was with this, the actual defence investment plan. You can almost hear the size of relief from the Ministry of Defence behind me that this thing is finally out there. I mean, we've been waiting months for it to come out. We know full well the wranglings that have been going on behind the scenes about the funding for the plan. And remember, this was just the funding plan for the defence review, which was supposed to be the legacy document of the Starmer government when it came to transforming the Army, Navy and Air Force. That came out a year ago, but the money was never there. We've had two defence ministers resigning. You've just heard that Dan Jarvis, the new defence secretary, defending this plan. And we were told that in the wake of Mr. Healey, John Healey, stepping down a couple of weeks ago, the Treasury did, I don't know, look behind the back of the sofa and found an extra £1.5 billion, which it's given to the Ministry of Defence. And you know, you'd be forgiven for just being bamboozled by all the numbers that you just heard sort of sprayed around inside the Commons just now. But I think the key figures to think about are the fact that we have an investment plan. It's for 10 years. There's, you heard that figure, nearly £300 billion that's going to be invested in defence.
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1: Do you struggle to read the local newspaper? Well, the News Talking News of Mid-Sussex records extracts from the Mid-Sussex Times and other publications each week and makes them available to visually impaired people completely free of charge. As well as mailing out memory sticks for which we can supply a simple player, the News Talking News recordings can also be accessed on a smartphone or tablet using the Talking Newspaper app, which is free to download for both Apple and Android users. We also often have need for new volunteers for both reading and backroom duties, requiring a couple of hours per month. For more details are available from Malcolm Hewlett on 07770 543 4.

0: Hello, I'm Mark, the manager of the League of Friends coffee shop at the Princess Royal Hospital. I want to say a big thank you to all the people that have been visiting us, supporting us, and continue to support us to give back to the hospital with each and every purchase you buy. That generates money to a much needed service at the Princess Royal Hospital, which we make sure we can continue to such a high standard. We're open from Monday to Friday, 7 a.m. to 5 p.m, Saturday from 9 a.m. to 4 p.m. We have great value on all our coffees, sandwiches, hot foods, including pasties, sausage rolls and samosas, cold drinks and snacks. I look forward to seeing you soon so we can continue to support all areas of the Princess Royal Hospital.
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1: Yeah, usually with a nice glass of something.
0: But it's funny how the drink sneaks up on you.
1: Yeah, and the odd glass of an evening becomes the odd two or three glasses most evenings.
0: The trouble is, it sneaks up on your organs too, giving them a hard time. It could lead to lots of nasty things like a stroke, breast cancer or heart disease.
1: Yeah, apparently two large glasses of wine or more a day could make me three times more likely to get mouth cancer.
0: Luckily, we didn't have to give it up. We got a bit sneaky too, like swapping the hard stuff for something softer.
1: Or giving the drink time off a few nights every week.
0: So our poor insides get a nice rest too.
1: Yeah, and we get to take a few inches off the waistline.
0: Hey, easy, Tiger. We still enjoy having a drink, but the drink doesn't enjoy having too much of us anymore. Check your drinking levels and stop the drink sneaking up on you. 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

Wouldn't you like to have fun, fun, fun? How's about a few laughs, laughs? 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Let me show you a

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1: This is Papa Roy, and it's time for the news, but I will be back with you straight after.
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0: You're watching Sky News Today with me, Jane Secker. It's 4 o'clock. These are the headlines. Breaking news. The Supreme Court rejects an order from Donald Trump. The children born to parents who are in the United States illegally should be denied citizenship. Here, the long-delayed defence investment plan is unveiled with a £15 billion uplift for the armed forces.
1: Britain has always met our NATO spending commitments, and under this government, we always will.
0: The government confirms it will appoint a national maternity commissioner, but bereaved families renew calls for a full public inquiry into care failings. Sky News sees firsthand the desperation and fury on the ground in Venezuela as rescuers race to find any remaining survivors from last week's earthquakes. And with just 24 hours to go to England's next match in the World Cup, we catch up on their preparations in the United States. Hello, good afternoon. We begin with breaking news from the United States, where the Supreme Court in Washington has rejected President Trump's attempt to limit what's called birthright citizenship. The ruling upholds 150 years of legal precedent, meaning babies born on American soil are automatically U.S. citizens. The court's decision is a major challenge to Trump's agenda to reduce immigration. Let's go straight to our U.S. correspondent, David Blevins, who is outside the Supreme Court. David, what was President Trump trying to achieve here?
2: Well, President Trump, on his very first day in office, Jane, signed an executive order effectively abolishing the age-old birthright to U.S. citizenship. His lawyers argued that it was never meant to apply to the children of people.
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1: 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Back pain is very common. 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Doing activities that you enjoy are the most helpful. Do not avoid lifting altogether, but be more aware of the way in which you lift. Try and use your knees whilst keeping your back straight. 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Back pain generally settles by itself, and you won't necessarily need to see your GP or physiotherapist. However, there are a few instances where we recommend that you do seek help. If your pain does not settle after several weeks, if it stops you doing your normal day-to-day activities, or if it starts to get more severe. If you have pain going down one or both of your legs. If you have problems walking, or new problems going to the toilet. Also, if you have been involved in an accident, if you have unexplained weight loss, or if you have a history of cancer or other serious health condition. It is particularly advisable to seek advice if you are less than 20 or over 55 years and develop back pain which has any of these features, or if your pain is different to any back pain that you normally have.
2: One, two, three.

0: all day and all of the night at the Princess Royal Hospital and throughout Mid-Sussex. 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
1: The same-day emergency care unit at the Princess Royal Hospital in Hayes Eve aims to have patients seen by a doctor or nurse, diagnosed and treated and able to go home on the same day. The aim is to have patients checked and possibly treated by a specialist without the need to be admitted to the hospital. Patients may be referred by the hospital's A&E department or one of the hospital's wards, or by the ambulance service, or by the patient's GP or other primary care provider. SDEC is open from 8:30 in the morning to 8 p.m. in the evening. The aim is to get patients home on the same day with a treatment plan, which may include medication and may involve another appointment, which will be organised before they leave. It is very unlikely that patients will need to be admitted to the hospital, but if there is a need to stay in hospital, a bed will be found as soon as possible. For further information about SDEC, go to the University Hospital Sussex NHS Foundation Trust website.

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0: It's that time of year again when people are heading to Britain's camping and caravanning sites to enjoy the glorious countryside. But as you head off for your break, we'd like to remind you never to take a barbecue into a tent, caravan or enclosed spaces because of the risk of carbon monoxide poisoning. Several campsite deaths have been linked to carbon monoxide poisoning from barbecues in recent years. The potentially deadly gas, which you cannot taste, smell or see, is produced when fossil fuels or wood burn without enough oxygen. Campers are reminded never to use or leave smouldering barbecues inside tents, awnings or other enclosed spaces. The gas can build up very quickly to potentially fatal levels in enclosed spaces such as tents and caravans. When you have finished with your barbecue, dispose of it carefully and ensure all the ashes are fully extinguished to prevent a fire risk. Symptoms of carbon monoxide poisoning include headaches, drowsiness, dizziness, chest pains, nausea and vomiting. At high levels, it can cause sudden collapse, loss of consciousness and even death. Anyone who suspects they are suffering from carbon monoxide poisoning should go outside and seek medical help from a qualified healthcare professional and call NHS on 111.
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1: I didn't think your reach was that good. Seth Lord has a roving eye and foot. Elegant junk.
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1: I love scented candles, don't you? 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

Thank you for listening to Papa Roy, and you've been bopping with Papa on Middowns Radio. 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

0: It's 5 o'clock. I'm Mark Austin. This is the News Hour. The top stories so far this evening. Starmer stumps up an extra $15 billion for defence, but it's being called too little, too late. There's more cash for drones and autonomous vehicles, but some road and energy projects are scrapped to fund the spending.
1: In the past, defence spending has sometimes been seen as a bottomless pit. People see the money going in, but they don't feel the benefit.
0: Also ahead, born in the USA still means you are American, a Supreme Court defeat for Trump's immigration policy. The UN says it's sourcing 10,000 body bags for Venezuela, with time running out to find more earthquake survivors. The government vows to appoint a maternity commissioner, but failed families demand a public inquiry. And Germany pay the penalty, losing a shootout for the first time in a World Cup. But first, the government has finally published its defence investment plan, a plan Keir Starmer hopes will boost his flagging legacy. It was a row over defence spending that partly led to the Prime Minister's downfall, with his Defence Secretary and Armed Forces Minister both quitting earlier this month. The new Defence Secretary, Dan Jarvis, has secured a further £1.5 billion from the Chancellor, taking the total increase in defence funding to £15 billion. But that's barely half of the £28 billion increase requested by the Ministry of Defence. In a moment, I'll get the thoughts of our security and defence editor, Deborah Haynes.
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Hello and welcome to the sound of the 90s on Middowns Radio. This was the decade that saw the East and West Germany reunited after the collapse of the Soviet Union and the Channel Tunnel between Britain and France opened. The internet took off and we saw the first smartphones and satellite TV. It was a decade of boy bands, girl power and British rock rivalries, matched by the arrival of the grunge rock from America. Join me, John Boy Cook, for the next hour with the best of the sound of the 90s here on Middowns Radio.

For a patient in hospital, there can be many concerns and challenging decisions to make about their health and future. They often feel stressed and frightened, disconnected from their usual support, as they are separated from home and loved ones. Also, it can be very worrying for relatives and friends trying to support them. The chaplaincy service is available 24/7 to give emotional and spiritual support. It is there to provide someone to talk to, someone who will listen, and in a non-judgmental, unbiased way, help to work things through. For some, this support will help them connect with their faith or belief, and we have contacts from many religions and belief groups who assist with this. Also, prayer support and help with religious observance is available. However, we are not only there for those who have a faith or religion, and if you or someone you love is in need of a friendly, supportive, listening ear for whatever reason, please contact us. In addition, the chapel on the first floor is a quiet area open to all. 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The chaplaincy service, there to be companions and provide comfort during the difficult time of a hospital stay.

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1: Every 90 seconds in the UK, someone is admitted to hospital with a brain injury. This might be due to an accident, road traffic collision, assault, fall, stroke, brain tumour, or meningitis. 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
1: Well, that's it from me. Thank you for listening. This has been The Sounds of the 90s with me, John Boy Cook. Coming up next, the news on the hour. 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

0: It's 6 o'clock. I'm Mark Austin. This is the News Hour. The top stories so far this evening. Starmer stumps up an extra $15 billion for defence, but it's being called too little, too late. There's more cash for drones and autonomous vehicles, but some road and energy projects are scrapped to fund the spending.
1: In the past, defence spending has sometimes been seen as a bottomless pit. People see the money going in, but they don't feel the benefit.
0: Ed, born in the USA still means you are American, a Supreme Court defeat for Trump's immigration policy. The UN says it's sourcing 10,000 body bags for Venezuela, with time running out to find more earthquake survivors. The government vows to appoint a maternity commissioner, but failed families demand a public inquiry. And Germany pay the penalty, losing a shootout for the first time in a World Cup.

singing, what a lovely golden hour, not too hot, not too cold, just right after we made it through the hottest week we had ever. Welcome to the Princess Royal Hospital with you lovely people all around as we're live at the Middowns Radio with me, Ellen Simons. 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Well, we are starting to count down for the school holidays. I mean, all the schools are getting ready of going on holidays and leaving the school and moving up to the next level of their future. And I was thinking to play for this song as we're traveling back to 1995 of the Disney A Goofy Movie, where Max sings along with all the other people called After Today for their celebrating their final day of school before holidays. Now, I wonder how you all feel like that too.

No, what a start off of this song. That was A Goofy Movie back in 1995, of course, After Today. If you don't know me, I'm Alan Simons. I'm one of the Middowns Radio volunteer hosts. I do a show every Tuesday evening from 6 to 8 p.m. and Wednesday from 11 a.m. to 1 p.m. Playing mixed genre music and plenty of updates, so please excuse my language while I'm talking because I got... Please forgive me, I'm talking during the show. Well, moving along, we're going to play for this special song. We're going to hear it over and over and again and again and again. It's the wonderful Madonna and Sabrina Carpenter's biggest hit, Bring Your Love.

what a great bell ringing we hear through this music as such a number one hit, Coldplay on Middown's Radio. It's the final day of June and we're just getting started off summer after heat wave, and school summer is just around the corner. So what is your special plan for this summer, girls and boys? 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Don't be shy, I like to hear your stories. I'm always curious and knowing that you'll be the star. Still, I've got more songs to play for you, especially I lost already. I'm going to be playing Blondie and A Hall of Oats, but first, let's take that Super, You're the Superstar song.

0: all day and all of the night at the Princess Royal Hospital and throughout Mid Sussex. 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

really going to disco-y. Disco Inferno, the Tramps on Middown's Radio. It really gets you back into the disco, those colourful lights of it. Back in the 70s, they called it those times. Have you all seen through the social media or some of the trailers happening that the greatest movie, Legally Blonde, is back for the new series? So it's like a new update of the new stories in type of that version, but it's actually saying it's back in the 1995 in that version of the series. It's called Ella this time. It's streaming in the Prime Video tomorrow, so any of you people interested in that, be sure you're on the lookout to see that tomorrow. Speaking of the only blonde girl in the school, here's Blondie, One Way or Another.

It's 26 minutes past 6. We're still live on Middowns Radio. That was the Rolling Stones, Start Me Up. Such a great boy band, aren't they? I mean, I heard about them. Are they good enough to take that? One Direction, Queen, you named it. Still to come, so gonna play you, One Direction. I mean, speaking of One Direction, is their greatest hit, but first is Olivia Dean's great songs, Man, I Need You. And believe it or not, I keep, mistaking that Olivia Dean is like similar to Olivia Rodrigo. I mean, there's gonna be a lot of mixed up with these names, cause their song sounds familiar. It sounds exactly this, vocal thing of it too. Anyway, here's Olivia Dean, and after the anthem is One Direction.

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1: Hello and welcome to the Princess Royal Hospital here in Haywards Heath. Visiting hours for the maternity unit at the hospital are generally between 2 p.m. and 4 p.m. and 7 p.m. and 8 p.m. In addition, maternity partners and their own children can also visit between 10 a.m. and 1 p.m. and 2 p.m. and 9 p.m. The ward is closed to all visitors after lunch between 1 p.m. and 2 p.m. to enable mothers to rest.

Oh, brings such bad good memories. One Direction, Then While We're Young on Middown's Radio. Such a great boy band back in those days, and girls were so crazy and never stopped falling in love with them. And we all still fall in love with them right now, like especially Harry Styles. And speaking of the boy band, the ultimate boy band party show is happening down in Horsham at Carfax Bandstand for this Friday's evening events. So any few people are interesting or free for this Friday, please come down to Horsham to join for the special evening event of the Ultimate Boy Band Party, where they'll be singing all these type of greatest hits from the boy band history, such as One Direction we just listened, and this one I'm sure they're going to play is The Wanted, Chasing the Sun.

Or should I say number 5, Inspector Gadget on Middles Radio. Such a good upbeat. And talking about the cartoon classics called Inspector Gadget and things are going on. I'm sure you all kids, all boys and girls, are doing your homework very well because of the upcoming exams. I'm wishing you all best of luck and the best for your future too. For right now, it's time to play Michael Jackson's greatest hits, The Way You Make Me Feel.

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Calvin Harris at Breaking the Bones. We're 10 minutes away till 7 o'clock. We've still got plenty of more songs to play for you before 7 o'clock news, like this one I'm going to play for you. I've been hearing it every time I was driving around through the local West Sussex. It's Chacon and Snoop Dogg's new greatest hits, Boogies in My Soul.

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2: 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With you whenever you want, wherever you are.

we can listen to the song again and again and again and again. Alex Warren, Passenger on Midtown's Radio, which is a couple of minutes till 7 o'clock. Don't forget, it's the final day of celebrating Pride Month, and what a celebration it has been for the LGBTQ communities, and see such a great parade, so colourful and so magical. I mean, it's just anything. It's showing how strong and proud they are. Don't forget that the Brighton Pride is coming this August, so any of you people are planning to go there, please be sure you plan ahead and be safe out there after the train's been cancelled and many more, but I'm sure you have a good time because I heard Diana Ross is coming there. So to play you more of this, here's the Good Luck Babe, and don't go anywhere because after the 7 o'clock news, I'll be here for more music and entertainment.

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5: Did you make it clear to the Prime Minister that if you didn't get that money, you would have walked?
6: I was going to fight hard for more money to invest in defence.
7: We can't just spend more. We've got to spend better.
8: If 2.68% by 2030 was a resigning matter for the previous Defence Secretary, why is it good enough for him?
9: This is it. A year after it was ordered by the PM, it's here. 80 pages of facts, figures, graphs and tables, bombs and bullets, blood and treasure. Its contents led to the resignation of the Defence Secretary. It even helped precipitate the end of Keir Starmer's premiership. So the question, after all the rows behind the scenes, does this plan keep us safe from Vladimir Putin, or is it an unfunded hand grenade lobbed into the in-tray of the next PM? Here's Keir Starmer asking and answering his own questions today.
10: I think a test of any Prime Minister is whether they leave the country in a better state than they found it. And if you look at our country, that is undoubtedly a case on the economy, undoubtedly a case on public services, in particular the NHS, but also undoubtedly case on defence and security and international leadership.
9: Well, let's do a little fact check on that claim. First, in support of the PM, here's the NATO chief in this very studio yesterday.
11: I think what you will see is that UK will make a big step, which is one, which will not get you to the 3.5, but a big step on the way to the 3.5%, which will mean there is more necessary. But I think that will also be acknowledged, that there is more to be done over the coming years.
9: More to be done, most certainly, and the more will now have to be done by Andy Burnham, as the outgoing PM kind of admitted today.

and Simon's here along with you lovely people for another hour of music and entertainment on Mid-Downs Radio. I do apologize, there is no update of the news of the hour. I do apologize, I have no idea what is going on, but we hope to get that fixed very, very soon. Don't forget, you can ask a song request or a shout out, just go onto our website at middownsradio.org.uk. All I can say is, it's the final day of June, and that means when it's the final day of the month, means payday. So to celebrate for getting paid, here's Sigala with Ella Ferreira and Megan Trainor, I Just Got Paid.

are one way to celebrate at the end of the Tuesday of the end of the month too. All right, time to shout out for a birthday, and of course it's your birthday today. Happy birthday! So there's two people I'd like to shout out. But first of all, I'd like to shout out to my sister. Happy birthday, my sister Karis. It was her birthday last Saturday, and you turned 30. Whoa, such a big decade to start off. And you're in Spain with your boyfriend Chris. I hope you can hear me from all the way here, and I can't wait to see you again this weekend for more excitement for your new decade of the steps. Sorry, I'm trying to my best to be nice of that, because 30 is such a big number to become. Also, I'd like to shout out to my friend Chloe Potts. If you can hear me, I hope to like to shout out to your birthday today, because your birthday is today. Happy birthday, Chloe, and I hope the boys can hear me too, and I hope JJ's doing all right after looking after him yesterday, and I will hope you have a wonderful day to celebrate your day. So on to that day, here's Anne-Marie's, her song's called Birthday. I'm another

What a voice! What a song! Feel the power of liberation! This is me from The Greatest Showman. And speaking of that, don't miss the exciting weekend down at Victoria Park in Hayward Heath. The outdoor cinema is totally free to come in. It's totally free to go in with your friends and family to watch a great movie and entertainment or musical this Saturday, July 4th. At 3 p.m. is The Greatest Showman. Well, we just listened to that for a reminder. And later that same day at 7 p.m. is Mamma Mia. So please do come this Saturday, July 4th, at the Victoria Park to watch the musical movie with your

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king of rock, Elvis Presley. He does bring the groove and the style at his home, Las Vegas, back in those days. It's coming to 7:20. This is still Middell's Radio, broadcasting live on your Tuesday evening, and it's dinner time. I'm keeping you all the nice, chill evening before the tomorrow's another big event of England's football tomorrow. But right now, it's time to play Love Shack by the B-52s. I don't know what they called, but that sounds really grooving.

0: from the Pixar movie of Disney, Toy Story 5, I Knew It and You by Taylor Swift. And people are still talking about it. They keep asking when is Taylor Swift's biggest wedding of all time. They've been going on about it and they did plan it. But people, they just couldn't stop talking about it. Everyone really loves Taylor Swift. They don't want to miss the big moment of a wedding of marrying Travis Kelce, the greatest American football of all time. So keep on the lookout, people. Still to come, we're going to play Queen and Harry Styles after the adverts, but first we're going to bring you back to the musical styles. It's from the Guys and Dolls, Sit Down, You're Rockin' the Boat.
1: We will now hear testimony from Brother Nicely Nicely Johnson. Brother Nicely Nicely Johnson!
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3: 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That's it, a dream!
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And there I stood, nicely passing out the whiskey.

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0: teachers,
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0: doctors,
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0: housewives,
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0: actors and engineers.
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3: Give us the right key.

He was wearing a yellow iconic jacket that time. That was Queen Tutti Frutti performing live on stage of the Wembley Stadium back in 1986. That was nearly 40 years ago this summer. What a great guy he was. And I don't know what this guy will follow in his supposed to become the greatest solo singer, Harry Styles. And it's Harry Styles' final week together tour in the UK. And what a party it has been for our star to perform with special guest Shania Twain. Almost got choked while trying to spit like a wild impression, one of his performance of the days. Going around reading fans' posts like the one it says, Harry helped me find my future husband. So Harry is now a matchmaker or some kind. Anyway, he's performing tomorrow and his final day performing this Friday, July the 3rd. So do not miss that. If any of you people are going, I wish you all the best of time out there. And speaking of Harry Styles, here he is singing Late Night Talking.

Adam Lambert on the version of Lady Gaga, Marry the Night, in the Glee version back in those days, and what a great voice he has. Another of the solo, of the great solo act, singer performers that we've been listening to, such as Freddie Mercury, Harry Styles, Adam Lambert. And here's the song of this person that we can now stop listening to. It is one of the greatest songs of all times that's been hit millions through all the Spotify. It is Benson Boone, Beautiful Things.

0: you've got.
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Tears for Fears, everybody wants to rule the world, just like everyone's ruling the world right now. Another big game, as is England against DR Congo tomorrow at 5 p.m. Perfect hour to finish the work, or buying a chance to leave an hour early to get home or hit the pub with your buddies to cheer our team, the Three Lions. And to get them going, here's the White Stripes, Seven Nations, to get things going for our sport of the World Cup.

She really does have a taste of the country vibe music. Shania Twain's new song, Dirty Rosie, on Middown's Radio, with just a couple of minutes left till I call it the night on this show. I always say the best till last, as we're heading back to the 2007, nearly 20 years ago, this amazing Disney musical, High School Musical 2, where we already know we're counting down for the school holidays, and it's this time of the parents to give those your children some of their time of their summer fun, spending more time in the sun and have the holidays of the time they remember. And the one way to celebrate for the end of the school and getting ready for the summer, it is, what time is it? Summertime. All your favorites, cast members of these greatest musicals to have a sing-along.

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1: The Forget-Me-Not Cafe at St John's Spire in Burgess Hill is a safe, friendly environment for anyone living with dementia. Open on alternate Mondays starting from the 3rd of April, the cafe provides a variety of activities as well as light refreshments for those suffering from memory loss and their carers. If you'd like further details, phone Linda on 01444 233 868. That's Burgess Hill 233 868.
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3: That's our show. 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Paul V will be taken over after the news. Until then, have a good week. Stay safe, and I'll see you real soon.

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5: It's 8 o'clock. This is the UK Tonight. Coming up, anger and frustration among families after another damning report into the maternity crisis. The National Review found women aren't being listened to and racism and discrimination are embedded in the system. Report author Baroness Amos calling them failings which shame our society. Well, campaigners say they've heard it all before. The Health Secretary says he's committed to change, confirming that a maternity commissioner will be appointed.
6: We cannot go on having review after review, and yet women and babies, as well as their fathers and other family members, continue to needlessly suffer injury, death, and lasting trauma.
5: Also tonight, the notorious leader of a Rochdale grooming gang who can't be deported and will be released from prison this week. Shabir Ahmed was convicted of raping girls in the town in 2012. The Home Office says he can't legally be removed back to his home country of Pakistan. We'll have the details. Plus, cutbacks and cancellations, utilities and roads amongst the losers from the government's £15 billion plan for defence. But there's a surprise for Andy Burnham, as it's revealed that a third of that spending will need to be found in the next budget. And we'll go live to Atlanta in the United States, where England fans and our sports correspondent Rob Harris are preparing for England's last 32 clash with DR Congo. All that to come, and much more, on the UK Tonight. Devastatingly familiar. That's how the Health Secretary has described the National Review, which has painted yet another grim picture of maternity care. Led by Baroness Amos.
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Hi, this is the Sounds of the 60s on Middowns Radio with Paul B. The decade started with Elvis coming out of the army and ended up with his triumphant comeback concert. It saw the rise of the Mersey Sound and later the Summer of Love and Woodstock. It saw the British invasion of the American charts led by the Beatles and the Rolling Stones, matched by homegrown talent led by the Beach Boys and Bob Dylan. It was a decade of swinging London, Twiggy and Mary Quant. It was the era of the miniskirt and the minicar. So join me, Paul B, as we journey through the best of the sounds of the 60s here on Middowns Radio.

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1: For inpatients at the Princess Royal Hospital on Hayward's Eve, the hospital pharmacy is on the first floor of the hospital, where it is open from 8:30 in the morning to 5 o'clock in the afternoon, from Monday through to Friday. For outpatients and other visitors to the hospital, there is a pharmacy on the ground floor of the hospital by the cash machine, which is open from 9 in the morning to 6 o'clock in the afternoon on Monday, Wednesday and Friday, and from 9 o'clock in the morning through to 7 o'clock in the evening on Tuesday and Thursday, and from 9:30 through to 1:30 lunchtime on Saturday and Sunday.

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1: 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Yeah.

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out to be free. Yes, and how many times can a man turn his head and pretend that he just

0: This is my dad. He'd started to forget things. It couldn't just have been old age. I tried to ignore the signs, but it was getting worse. I was afraid I was losing him. I was worried about bringing it up, but he agreed to see the doctor. He was diagnosed with the early stages of dementia. Spotting the signs early meant we could get the right treatment and support, and I'd have the dad I know and love for a little longer. If you're worried about someone's memory, talk to them about visiting their doctor.
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0: Well, that's about it from me for now. Thank you for listening. This has been Sound of the 60s with Paul B. Coming up next, the news on the hour. 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
5: Tonight, the government takes the knife to programs at home to wield a bigger sword against enemies in a dangerous world. £15 billion in extra defense spending, prioritizing the technology of modern warfare.
6: This plan will benefit our nation because it enables us to strengthen our international leadership and build a more European NATO.
7: The drones Labour promised in today's headlines mainly enter service in the 2030s, when the threat we face is today.
5: But it's billions short of what military chiefs say they need. So will it be enough to satisfy allies? I'll ask former British US Ambassador Lord Darick. Also tonight, as more bodies are pulled from Venezuela's earthquakes, a humanitarian crisis unfolds among the living in crowded camps. Protesters march across South Africa after setting a deadline for undocumented migrants to leave. Being born in the USA means you are American. The Supreme Court hands a stinging defeat to President Trump. And it's a knockout. England look to make it through to the last 16 of the World Cup, facing the Democratic Republic of Congo in Atlanta. All of that coming up on The World with me, Barbara Sella. Good evening and welcome to the programme. He won't be around to see it through, but today the outgoing Prime Minister presented a plan he hopes will make Britain's adversaries think again before attacking. Sir Keir Starmer.
8: 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All day and all of the night at the Princess Royal Hospital and throughout Mid Sussex, this is Mid Downs Radio.

Hello and welcome to Soul on Soul. Over the next hour, I will bring you the best of soul music. Tracks from Tamla Motown, Stax, Atlantic, Chess, all those great soul labels. So let's go on into the groove with a classic track.

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1: 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For further information, go to the Mid-Sussex Voluntary Action website.
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1: 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It aims to find ways for carers to better manage their caring role while looking after their own health and well-being. 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
2: For further information about how the charity might be able to help you, or someone you know, and where and when the drop-in cafes are operating, go to the Carers Support West Sussex website.
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This has been Soul on Soul with Soul Me. Coming up next on the hour is the news. 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

0: Tonight on The Wrap, Sir Keir Starmer makes the case for the defence. Billions more of military investment pledged by the Prime Minister in his final days in office. But is it enough? And who will pay the bill?
1: The best way to avoid war is to prepare for it. The best way to defend is to deter, to have the strength to make your adversaries think again before they act. And that is what we are delivering.
0: Tonight, another report shines the light on maternity failings. The government pledges to appoint a maternity commissioner, and families demand a public inquiry. In Venezuela, earthquake survivors forced to live in tents in city centres, with warnings of disease in the worst-hit areas and a healthcare system on the brink of collapse. And we'll find out how seven-time Wimbledon singles champion Serena Williams fared as she made her SW19 comeback this evening. We discuss the day's biggest stories with Jenny Kleeman and Henry Hill. Plus, the first look at the front pages of tomorrow's newspapers, including The Eye, which says Andy Burnham faces a £4.7 billion hole for defence in his first budget. Good evening. The government has revealed details of its long-awaited defence investment plan, with billions more pledged for military spending. But there's a growing row this evening about cuts to other areas of public spending to make it possible, as well as concerns about a funding black hole that will need to be filled by the next Prime Minister and Chancellor. A case of passing the buck, Jenny?
2: All of the day and all of the night. 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

0: Tonight on The Wrap, Sir Keir Starmer makes the case for the defence. Billions more of military investment pledged by the Prime Minister in his final days in office, but is it enough? And who will pay the bill?
1: The best way to avoid war is to prepare for it. The best way to defend is to deter, to have the strength to make your adversaries think again before they act. And that is what we are delivering.
0: Tonight, born in the USA still means you are American. A Supreme Court defeat for Trump's immigration policy, but the boss in the White House pledges to make it happen anyway. Another report shines a light on maternity failings. The government pledges to appoint a maternity commissioner, and families demand a public inquiry. And England prepare for their World Cup showdown with the DRC tomorrow. We're expecting to hear from Thomas Tuchel in the next hour. We discuss the day's biggest stories with Jenny Kleeman and Henry Hill. Plus, a first look at the front pages of tomorrow's newspapers, including The Guardian, which says the defence funding plan leaves Andy Burnham facing a £5 billion hole to plug. Good evening. The government has revealed details of its long-awaited defence investment plan with billions more pledged for military spending. But there's a growing row this evening about cuts to other areas of public spending to make it possible, as well as concerns about a funding black hole that will need to be filled by the next Prime Minister and Chancellor, leaving a little unsavoury issue in the intray. Yes, a headache.
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0: Thank you for listening. This has been Paul Halliday and The Late Session. Coming up soon, the midnight news. But stay with us on Middowns Radio for the night shift, taking you through from midnight to the dawn.
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0: This is Sky News, the headlines. Billions more for military investment pledged by the Prime Minister in his final days in office, but is it enough and who will pay the bill?
1: The best way to avoid war is to prepare for it. The best way to defend is to deter, to have the strength to make your adversaries think again before they act. And that is what we are delivering.
0: Another report shines a light on failings in maternity services as the government pledges to appoint a maternity commissioner whilst families demand a public inquiry. In Venezuela, earthquake survivors are forced to live in tents with warnings of disease in the worst hit areas and a healthcare system already on the brink of collapse. Born in the USA means you are American. The Supreme Court hands a stinging defeat to President Donald Trump. Hello and welcome. We'll have those stories next. But first, England face Democratic Republic of Congo in the round of 32 in the World Cup tomorrow. In the past few moments, England manager Thomas Tuchel has been holding a press conference in Atlanta where the kickoff is at 5 p.m. UK time. Let's have a listen to what he had to say.
2: Thanks, Thomas. It's Carvey Solicol from Sky Sports News. First of all, what kind of challenge do you think you'll be facing tomorrow? Because England have never played DR Congo. And how do you need to approach this game?
3: I think we're facing a very, very compact, very physical a team, a well-drilled team in a expectedly 5-3-2 formation, sometimes a 5-diamond-4 formation, especially with a ball, but off the ball a 5-3-2.
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2: This is Sky News, the headlines. Billions more for military investment pledged by the Prime Minister in his final days in office. But is it enough, and who will pay the bill?
3: The best way to avoid war is to prepare for it. The best way to defend is to deter, to have the strength to make your adversaries think again before they act. And that is what we are delivering.
2: Another report shines a light on failings in maternity services as the government pledges to appoint a maternity commissioner whilst families demand a public inquiry. In Venezuela, earthquake survivors are forced to live in tents with warnings of disease in the worst hit areas and a healthcare system already on the brink of collapse. And England manager Thomas Tuchel says he's wary of the overachieving DR Congo ahead of their round of 32 match later. Hello and welcome. The government has revealed details of its long-awaited defence investment plan with billions more pledged in military spending. Our security and defence editor Deborah Haynes has been looking at the plan and whether it makes the nation safer.
4: It took 1 year, the resignation of two ministers and heated rows over cash. But the UK does finally have an investment plan for defence that's meant to end decades of decline.
3: The best way to avoid war is to prepare for it. The best way to defend is to deter, to have the strength to make your adversaries think again before they act. And that is what we are delivering.
5: Keir, nice to see you.
4: Strong rhetoric, yet it's never been backed up by the kind of fun.
1: Welcome back to the night shift on Middowns Radio. Music to relax to through to dawn.